0: to be parents to realize there's things you can do out there.
1: Well, as a guy in his 40s, I felt like the time was right. And, you know, I've probably dedicated a lot of my life to work and to working, and which is, there's nothing wrong with that. And look.
2: You just do it with the baby be on now.
1: Yeah, exactly. But I just felt like the time was right. And, you know, a lot of people, one of the questions asked is, you know, what about partners? What about finding someone? I'm like, well, I'm not closing the door on that. Not by any means, you know. And we've spoken about this. This is part of the conversation. You know, we have to be mature about life, about things, and about how this family is going to evolve. And hopefully it evolves, you know, one day with both of us in relationships. Mm. So, yeah.
0: How do you feel?
1: I feel good. I feel great. I feel really good. Yeah,
2: we must do a last hurrah.
1: Oh, you're writing me off.
0: The wedding,
1: you're
0: writing me off already.
2: Oh, the baby. We're going to wed the baby's head.
0: Do you feel good having talked about it, though?
1: Yeah, I do. I feel really happy. I mean, it's going to be just such a monumental few months and years ahead. You know, it's life-changing.
2: The moment for me is when you told us the other week and we're walking down the hallway and just watching your face. You showed me the scan, a photo of the scan, and just watching the pride on your face, mate. Like,
1: can I tell you?
2: You know, from one bloke to another, it meant the world.
1: Let me let you in on one little story.
2: Oh, that was a good glimpse.
1: The first scan, I almost passed out.
2: Oh, wait for wait for the birth, brother.
1: As in, like, had to grab my arm and ask if I was okay because I was so overwhelmed in that moment, and it just hearing the heartbeat and the seeing your baby there, it was just like, wow, this is special, this is real, and it's it took my breath away. It really did.
2: It's incredible how you develop this love for something instantly.
1: Yeah.
2: Instantly. And you wait till Clint Jr. arrives.
1: I think we can scrap that from the name.
0: Thank God.
2: Only because I want to call him Clint Senior. Well, look, if you're just joining us this morning, we've had a family meeting.
0: A big family meeting.
1: We're having a baby. We're having a show baby.
2: Not us really.
0: No. We're thrilled.
1: It's modern. It's not that modern.
2: Clint's going to be a dad. We couldn't be more happy. We've got your little gift.
0: Where's
2: too.
0: Our little team? Come on in, guys. Our team know about it, and I know this is a bombshell, but we're very, very excited
1: so nice.
0: For you, Clint.
2: I want to put a baby capsule in your car today, just so when you go to get in, you're like, why doesn't my seat go?
0: Yeah, our little team are in here and we're all so excited.
2: We're having a baby!
1: Oh, that's so beautiful.
2: Good on you, Clint. We love you, mate. Congratulations. It's so cool.
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5: 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There's a road weather alert for Adelaide this morning due to foggy conditions, so take care and turn on your headlights. In Black Forest, there's rail crossing works on South Road near Crossroad. Speeds are down to 40 there. Speeds also reduced in Beverley for works on Grange Road near Holbrooks Road for Citybound. And speeds are down to 40 along Kings Road near Martins Road for the Salisbury Craft Hobby and Collectibles Fair. Check your speed today, Main South Road, Old Norlunga. 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
3: 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The Nick Scali half-yearly clearance is on now, with everything reduced across the entire Nick Scali range. Everything is reduced during the half-yearly clearance. On now at Nick Scali.
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0: Good morning. 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You've got Jase, Lauren and Clint.
1: Some great news for our lowest paid workers because the Fair Work Commission has rubber stamped a pay rise, a substantial pay rise at that, from 1st of July of 4.75%. So that will really...
2: What is the minimum wage?
1: Really help things along. So the national minimum wage will rise to $1,004.90 a week. Or $26.44 an hour. So that's up from about $950.
0: Is it still that's good. 14 and 9 months? Is that the rule
1: for when
2: you're working your first job?
0: Because my 10-year-old is chomping at the bit to get a
2: Where
0: job.
2: Where does he want to work?
0: Anywhere. Makes money.
1: It's funny how you are chomping at the bit until you have to actually work.
2: Go.
1: And then
0: 100%.
2: Because you want the money, but you don't want to do the work when you're 14 and 9 months.
0: I'm like, mate, Dad had to wear a tie at David Jones and work all Saturday.
2: Was that your first job?
0: Yeah, well, his friends were out at sport. I'm sitting there selling TVs, overpriced TVs to old ladies.
2: Yeah, but you didn't play sport. Who would prefer to be selling the TVs to the old ladies?
0: She's got me there.
2: Talking to the old ladies. My first job was at Gloria Jeans at the Glen.
1: Do you recall?
2: I was in year 11. I think. So I would have been maybe year 11 because I was 15.
1: Do you recall what you got paid?
2: No, it must have been in year 10.
0: I reckon I was under 10 bucks, like 7 bucks an hour.
1: Same.
2: I reckon I was like $11
0: an hour. Of course. There you go.
1: Yeah, I was Target. That was my first job at 14 and 9 months. Had to wear a tie, oversized tie.
0: Hey, short sleeves?
2: No, why does staff at Target wear a suit?
1: We used to wear just a white shirt and a tie.
0: Short sleeve or long sleeve?
1: No, long sleeve job. Right. And it was usually like some sort of cartoon character tie.
2: Aww. You know,
0: back in those days. I don't have a Simpson one.
2: Imagine seeing, like 14-year-olds, it's hard to get them in a tie these days to go to work.
1: Well, I was on $7.10 an hour. I still remember it to this day.
0: But remember $7.10. And then you'd work on public holidays or like overtime.
2: Oh, yeah,
0: and
2: everyone wanted to do that.
1: $14.20.
2: Was it double time or time and a half or something on a Sunday and double on a public holiday?
0: Hey, Alex has called through on 13-24-10. Morning, Alex.
3: Morning, guys. How are you?
0: We're good. Where was your first job and what did you get paid?
3: So I was like Lozzie, I was in year 11, so roughly that's 16, 17, and I was a babysitter for a family who were, he was a doctor, so didn't do too bad. Three children, I was paid $2.20 an hour in coins.
2: That is so unacceptable.
0: He's still looking for work.
2: Because if you landed a babysitting job, you were like killing it.
0: Yeah.
2: You.
3: And I was like, I'm going to roll in it. And then they're like, okay, it's $2.20 an hour. And I didn't put two and two together. And then I would have to cook them dinner, bath them, homework, put them to bed.
2: Oh, my gosh.
3: And then I'd finish up at 9, 10 o'clock at night. They'd hand it to me in coins and make me walk home.
2: So not even $2 per child.
0: God.
2: $2 for three children.
0: And they were doctors. Bloody tight asses.
2: Smart. They were getting
0: tell the rich. Tell the rich stay rich.
1: They stay rich that way.
0: They stay rich because they're tight.
1: But it's cash in hand.
0: Bianca, good morning.
2: I wonder why he made it $2.20.
1: Oh, no. Inflation.
2: That would have just been a pain, like, to get the 20-cent pieces out.
0: Morning, Bianca. Where was your first job?
4: I worked at a lingerie shop when I was about 17.
0: Whoa, okay.
2: Oh, my gosh. Okay.
4: And it was good, but you just had to, like, fit people and see people in all their glory sometimes.
2: Yeah,
4: and
2: I mean, but even that as a kid, like going as an adult woman to
0: how would you feel if a 17-year-old was measuring up you?
2: I mean, probably fine, but you would be a bit like, oh, really? You don't get it. Everything's like, you're fit and you're not like, you know, you don't have any wobbly bits and you're not an old woman. You don't get it.
4: It was a bit awkward sometimes, but it was try and be respectful as you can and that's it.
2: You don't need Spank style. You're 17. You don't get it.
0: Meanwhile, she's thinking, I'm getting $7 an hour. Would you shut up, you old wench, and just buy the bra?
1: They come in a set.
2: The Spanx aren't making you look any skinnier.
1: Spanx and bra.
2: They just upsell you.
0: Oh, do you hear that grumpy old cow just out as a customer?
2: Seriously. I know that you don't get it at 17. Jase, Lauren and Clint. On Nova.

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9: 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There's a road weather alert for Adelaide this morning due to foggy conditions, so take care and turn on your headlights. In Black Forest, there's rail crossing works on South Road near Crossroad. Speeds are down to 40 there. Speeds also reduced at Beverley for works on Grange Road near Holbrooks Road for Citybound. And speeds are down to 40 along Kings Road near Martins Road for the Salisbury Craft Hobby and Collectibles Fair. Slow down for a speed camera, Hectorville Road, Hectorville. Bowel cancer is Australia's deadliest cancer for people aged 25 to 54. 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Visit bowelcanceraustralia.org. Partly cloudy today, heading for a top of 17. Right now it's 12 degrees. 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
11: Hello, I'm Eleanor Quirk. An audit has revealed Andrew Mountbatten Windsor has pocketed thousands of pounds from tenants at his royal estate, the former prince subletting three cottages at Windsor while paying virtually nothing for the royal lodge he lived in. Royal expert Victoria Arbiter says while it was within the rules, it's not a good look.
12: This is the problem with the York family in particular. There has been so much scandal surrounding them that inevitably people get frustrated and angry when we see stories where they seem to have been capitalising on their position and not giving terribly much back.
11: The Prime Minister's meeting with his New Zealand counterpart in Noosa today. Anthony Albanese and Christopher Luxon will discuss ways of driving economic growth, boosting defence and enhancing engagement in the Pacific. The two leaders will also address a roundtable with business leaders. from both nations. The ski season's officially begun today, but long-range forecasts are painting a slow start for skiers. The Bureau's Jonathan Howe says the mountains are unlikely to get any falls for at least a week.
2: Unfortunately, the next snowfall in our forecast won't come until next weekend or even the week after that. So certainly good timing if you're heading up to the slopes this weekend, but no new snowfall is forecast in the next 7 to 10 days at this stage.
11: And the stars of Ted Lasso are paying tribute to their castmate Anthony Head after his shock death. The 72-year-old Buffy actor passing away after a battle with pneumonia. Brett Goldstein, who played Roy Kent in Ted Lasso, among those posting condolences. Nova Sport. The Western Bulldogs have staged a stunning fight back last night at the MCG against Hawthorn, coming from a 29-point deficit at half-time. The Bulldogs went on to win by 6 points. Coach Luke Beveridge, full of praise for the fight back.
4: And then I just thought the kids on the wings, you know, Jordan Croft and Cooper Hines, they had their best two games, you know, their best game each for the club on a pretty critical night against a bloody good Hawthorn teams.
11: And you're up to date on the latest from the newsroom.
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15: We've actually got Amsterdam right here in Adelaide. You don't have to hop on a flight. It's called the Dutch Pantry, OG Road, Klemzig. If you know what I'm talking about, the big windmill out the front, you would be excited if you haven't been there. 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
13: Love music.
15: Swift dropped yesterday ahead of Toy Story 5. She had a preview screening of the movie back in Feb. She came home and wrote this straight away. I knew it. I knew you.

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Imagine seeing that performed live over in New York City. 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More chances next week. Speaking of going overseas, you know, we've actually got Amsterdam, the Netherlands, right here in Adelaide. If you haven't seen it, head along OG Road in Klemzig. Look out for the Dutch Pantry. It is such an incredible spot. Today, I have got a stack of gift cards. If you want one, $100 worth, call me now, 13 24 10 to the Dutch Pantry. It's Olivia Rodrigo on Nova. I know.

0: It is Kale. Well, can we get some Dutch music, please? There we go, because today I'm giving you $100 vouchers to the Dutch Pantry on 13-24-10 from Huntfield Heights. It's Catherine. You were telling me just before you've never won anything from us.
1: No, I haven't.
0: First time. Have you been to the Dutch Pantry before, Catherine?
1: No, but it sounds good.
0: Oh, Catherine, all right, I need to really sell it to you because I have been many times. OG Road in Klemzig, right? So that's on the complete opposite side to where I live, but I go on the opposite side just to the Dutch Pantry. They've got a great big windmill set up. The aesthetics look amazing. If you literally went in there, you would swear you're in Amsterdam.
1: Oh, brilliant.
0: So their menu is all Netherlands and Amsterdam inspired. You can go grab yourself a nice hot lunch in Amsterdam or a cold Dutch beer by the big windmill. Check out the menu online. They've got the world's biggest milkshakes there as well. It is unbelievable.
1: Awesome.
0: You'll love it.
1: I'm super excited.
0: Oh, yeah. I'm excited you get to check it out for the first time. I remember my first time there as well. It was a few years ago. Catherine, $100 to spend there, all right?
1: Lovely. Thank you.
0: Very welcome. More of these gift cards coming up. Next chance to take one from me is on the way after 11. I've got the fresh hit from Ed Sheeran and Martin Garrix. Have you heard it? Repeat it. It's on the way next.
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3: 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There's a road weather alert for Adelaide this morning due to foggy conditions, so take care and turn on your headlights. Slow going at Glandorf for rail crossing works on Cross Road near South Road. Speeds are at 40 there. Take Winifred Avenue or Winston Avenue to avoid that. Works in Beverley on Grange Road near Holbrooks Road. Speeds also reduced there. Same too in Kensington on Port Rush Road near Cypress Street. Check your speed, Main South Road, Old Norlunga. 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Partly cloudy today, heading for a top of 17. Right now it's 13 degrees. 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

0: Samba, that is Homewrecker on Adelaide's Nova. You're with Kale, hello. Jodie and Hazy, they awarded Adelaide's most awesome coffee the other week. It went to Soul Brew Coffee in Angle Vale. Next up, we're talking donuts.
1: The most awesome.
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4: Jodie and Hazy presents Adelaide's most awesome donut.
0: All right, Jodie and Hazy are looking out for Adelaide's most awesome donut. Where can you get the best donut from in Adelaide? Feel free to call me now, by the way, 132410. Let's take some Saturday suggestions, because out of a seven-day week, I reckon a Saturday just before 11 is the perfect time to ask, where is the best donut? 132410, call through. I've got Sam here and her son, Henry. Hello, where's the best donut?
5: The bakery.
0: Which bakery?
6: The Baker Boys?
5: The Bakery.
6: It's called The Baker Boys.
0: The Baker Boys in Paraka? I'm pretty sure there's an artist by the name of Baker Boy.
6: Is that what it's called, The Baker Boys? The Fabulous Baker Boys. Can you say that, Henry?
0: Hey, the Fabulous Baker Boys. The Fabulous Baker Boys? Hang on, I'm looking this up now. I don't know if you're pulling my leg or not, Henry.
6: Yeah.
0: The Fabulous Baker Boys in Paraka.
6: Yeah.
0: Well, that's a movie from 1989. I know that much. Oh, here it is. Oh, this looks incredible.
6: It's
0: a
6: good
0: few
6: donut.
0: Photos have popped up. What's your go-to donut? Do you prefer a chocolate one or sprinkled, Henry?
5: Sprinkled.
0: Yeah. Do you know what? Did he just say dirt? Did he just dur me?
6: Yeah, he does. That's all the time.
0: Baker Boys in Paraka.
6: Yeah.
0: Well, that's a movie from 1989. I know that much. Oh, here it is. Oh, this looks incredible.
6: It's a really good
0: few
6: donut.
0: Photos of

0: Lindsay. 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
5: The Nick Scali half-yearly clearance is on now, with everything reduced across the entire Nick Scali range. Everything is reduced during the half-yearly clearance. Now at Nick Scali.
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4: 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Checking Adelaide's latest fuel prices, the average price for unleaded is 158.8 cents a litre. Some of the cheapest unleaded is 157.5 at the Liberty in Beverley, the Yugo in West Hindmarsh, and the BPX Convenience in Prospect. And some of the cheapest diesel is 197.5 at the Liberty Clarence Gardens, Solo in Nailsworth and United Melrose Park. Bowel cancer is Australia's deadliest cancer for people aged 25 to 54. 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Partly cloudy today, heading for a top of 17. Right now it's 13 degrees. 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
6: Hello, I'm Eleanor Quirk. Australia's eSafety Commissioners described the under-16 social media ban as fencing an ocean. Julie Inman Grant's been the public face of the world first restrictions, but has broken ranks with the government, claiming the legislation was drafted too quickly and without the powers to take on the tech giants. The comments come as new data shows around 70% of children are still accessing banned platforms. Independent MP Sophie Scomp says she's not surprised.
7: I think it's a pretty blunt instrument, and actually we get a lot of students through Parliament House. I always ask them, how many of you still on social media? Most of them are still on there. I even heard a story where there were kids that were drawing beards on their faces so that they could get around the AI bans.
6: Holiday makers are being warned to keep their guard up with a growing number of scams linked to travel sites. It comes after Booking.com contacted customers last month warning of a data breach. Expert Professor Daswin De Silva says scammers are using a number of techniques.
8: Cyber criminals are pretending to be hotels and contacting customers or deceiving them to off-platform financial transactions or even later more sophisticated attacks of identity theft or even physical theft, knowing that certain people are not at their homes.
6: Astronauts aboard the International Space Station have narrowly escaped disaster after cracks caused an air leak, ground control ordering the crew into an escape pod.
9: Station Houston on Space to Ground 2 for all USOS crew members. Need you to execute Crew Dragon, establish safe haven. And if we need to suit up, we will do that once we're inside the Dragon.
6: And just days after the final person responsible for Matthew Perry's death was sentenced, a number of his personal items are going under the hammer this weekend. Among the items up for grabs, his watch, signed pictures and friend scripts.
3: Nova Sport.
6: Fremantle aren't taking North Melbourne lightly when they meet in Bunbury today. The Kangaroos coming in fresh off their bye, and Dockers coach Justin Longmuir says the Roos are showing some threatening signs.
10: I think they've taken a real step forward. They've got young talent all over the ground. I feel like all their phases are connecting really well. They're a strong stoppage team. Ball movement's really strong, and they've been really competitive against some really good sides this year. So, yeah, it's going to be a great challenge.
6: Also today, Gold Coast facing Brisbane and the Eagles host Port Adelaide. And you're up to date on the latest from the newsroom.
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This is Nova, KON on this Saturday, live right across Adelaide. If you've been to the Dutch Pantry, OG Road in Klimczyk, they've got a big Amsterdam-style windmill out the front. You step inside, you feel like you're in Amsterdam. It's where you can try Dutch puffages. They have such an authentic menu. If you want to go check it out, a $100 gift card is awaiting. 13, 24, 10 at Nova.

0: fresh hits and throwbacks and Dutch music are on Nova. It's Kale. Why are we playing some Dutch music? Well, we're giving away gift cards today to the Dutch Pantry, OG Road in Klemzig, 13-24-10 in Angle Vale. It is Terry. How are you spending your Saturday?
1: Just driving around, going to the shops. Nothing exciting today.
0: All the usual
1: doing
0: stuff.
1: Doing the chill long weekend thing.
0: Oh, do you know what? For a hot sec, I actually forgot it was a long weekend. Oh, it is too.
1: I
0: haven't even mentioned that. Long weekend. Yeah. That's right. You know what? You get to that age where it all just blends in, doesn't it?
1: It blends and blurs.
0: It does, doesn't it? Hey, let's send you along to the Dutch Pantry. Have you been before, OG Road Klemzig?
1: Never. Have always wanted to go, but never, ever been.
0: Okay, so you've driven past. You know all about it. You know the big windmill out the front.
1: OG Road there. Have driven past. Always wanted to go. Just never made the effort.
0: All right, we're sending you inside with $100 to spend. You can try the authentic Dutch poffages, like a Dutch pancake. They've also got some hot breakfasts, hot lunches as well. I have been there so many times and had an absolute Amsterdam feast.
1: Sounds delightful.
0: Or you know what? You could even enjoy responsibly a cold Dutch beer by the big windmill. Check out the Dutch Pantry this weekend. Tell Nova sent you. Or score your next $100 gift card with myself on the way. After 12, next chance. Yeah.
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3: 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Reports of a crash at Elizabeth Vale on Phillip Highway at John Rice Avenue. In Glandore, level crossing works on Cross Road near South Road. Slow going through there. It's down to one lane in all directions. Slow too in Camden Park for works on Morfitt Road near Maxwell Terrace. Speeds are down to 40. Speeds also reduced at Netherby for urgent council works on Fullerton Road near Hague Street. 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Partly cloudy today, heading for a top of 17. Right now it's 14 degrees. 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
8: The Nick Scali half-yearly clearance is on now, with everything reduced across the entire Nick Scali range. Everything is reduced during the half-yearly clearance. On now at Nick Scali.
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Pantry coming up after 12. 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They're on the search for Adelaide's most awesome donuts. Yeah, they awarded Adelaide's most awesome coffee to Soul Brew in Angle Vale. So next up, we're talking donuts. 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Where can we get the best, most awesome donut from in Adelaide? Let's take some Saturday calls. 13, 24, 10. We'll get to those coming up next. 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
11: 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Reports of a crash at Elizabeth Vale on Phillip Highway at John Bryce Avenue in Glandore. Slow going for level crossing works on Crossroad near South Road. It's down to one lane in all directions and speeds are down to 40. Speeds also reduced at Camden Park for works on Morfitt Road near Maxwell Terrace and in Beverley for works on Grange Road near Holbrooks Road. Also look out in Netherby. There's urgent council works on Fullerton Road near Hague Street. Speeds are down to 40. Check your speed today, Lewis Road, Glynd. Over 1 million volunteers clean up Australia each year, but the challenge is getting bigger than ever and they need your help. 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Partly cloudy today, heading for a top of 17. Right now it's 14 degrees. 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
12: Hello, I'm Eleanor Quirk. The Federal Energy Ministers slammed the opposition, accusing it of fear-mongering over fuel supplies. 92 shiploads of fuel arrived in the country last month, 11 more than the monthly average. Reserves continue to sit higher than they were before the Iran conflict. And Chris Bowen says it's a result of productive collaboration with the private sector.
13: The government has been working carefully with industry, providing factual, clear updates to Australian people each and every week, while the opposition just continues to engage in scaremongering and cheap politics. That's the contrast of approach. The government will keep our approach.
12: The Prime Minister's begun

0: meetings with his Kiwi counterpart on the Sunshine Coast, economic growth, boosting defence cooperation and enhancing engagement in the Pacific among the items on the agenda today. Anthony Albanese says New Zealand's an important partner.
1: We share two of the most integrated economies in the world. And at a time where there is a great deal of turbulence in the global economy, one of the things that we represent together is certainty.
0: Andrew Mountbatten, Windsor's in more hot water. A UK watchdog report revealing the former prince pocketed undisclosed rental income by subletting three cottages at his Windsor estate. The National Audit Office found he was making money from the properties while paying virtually nothing for the Royal Lodge he lived in. And more details are emerging about the wedding of the year. A number of media outlets reporting Taylor Swift and Travis Kelce are set to tie the knot at Madison Square Garden in front of more than 1,000 guests. The venue apparently chosen for its lack of windows and private underground car park. Nova Sport. North Melbourne preparing for one of their biggest tasks of the season so far, taking on ladder leaders Fremantle in Bunbury today. Kangaroos coach Alistair Clarkson says it will be a telling test.
2: We want to test ourselves against the best. We've done that reasonably well and just fallen short against some of the really, really good sides in the competition like Geelong and Sydney, and we come up against another great side, Fremantle, who've taken all before them this year, so we're looking forward to that challenge.
0: Also today it's the Suns taking on fellow Queenslanders, the Lions and the Eagles face Port Adelaide in Perth. And you're up to date on the latest from the newsroom.
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4: Jodie and Hazy have launched their search for Adelaide's most awesome donuts. Getting some calls today on 132410, putting your suggestions on this list. If you know where the best donut is, call through. I'll get to your calls coming up. 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
1: Let's get the party started. See you at the bar, you was hardly talking. That's when I knew that your heart was scarring. Friends to lovers need a part to star in. 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

0: Smash Hits and Throwbacks are on Nova, live right across Adelaide with Kale every Saturday, 10 to 2 high. I said to call through just before, 13:24:10, where is Adelaide's most awesome donut? Because Jody and Hazy are on the search. Let's take some Saturday suggestions.
1: The most awesome.
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0: Let's add your suggestions on this list. It's Emma.
3: OMG Port Adelaide.
0: OMG Port Adelaide. What's your go-to donuts?
3: I like the lemon and lime. I think it's lemon and pine lime, I think it is. But yep. The rest of the family like cinnamon.
0: They do like really out there donuts, don't they? Really out there creations?
3: They do, and they are delicious.
0: Awesome. I'll pass it on to Jodie and Hazy. Thanks, Emma.
3: Thank you.
0: Carla, where's the best donut?
4: Donut Nest on Paynham Road.
0: What do you grab?
4: They've got so many delicious donuts. We like the brown butter walnut donut. But they've got so many different ones. Yeah, so many. And they're the best. I'm a big donut connoisseur and they're literally the best donuts I've ever eaten.
0: So what's an okay quantity of donuts to have a month, do you reckon? Because I'll go a donut like every couple of months. How many donuts are you having?
4: Oh, we get a six pack because it's hard to stop at one or two. So they're just
0: true.
4: So delicious.
0: Yeah.
4: Yes, and they every day they only sell a certain amount. So when you're there, you know that they might sell out. So you can't help but just get extras just in case.
0: You've got to make the most of it, don't you?
4: Exactly.
0: Awesome.
4: Yes, you do.
0: I'll put that on the list for Adelaide's most awesome donut. Thanks so much for your call.
4: All right, thank you.
0: Bye. Check us out on Facebook. Search Jodie and Hazy and Instagram and tune in Monday morning. They'll continue the search for Adelaide's most awesome donut all of next week. All right, if you would like a $100 voucher to the Dutch Pantry, that's what we're doing today. Keep it Nova. Next chance is on the way.

0: Nova 919 is the home of Birthday Payday with Jody and Hazy. We play at 7 and 8, an easy $1,000 is on the line. Today, though, we're giving you $100 gift cards to the Dutch Pantry. We need this Dutch music. Here it is. Bit of a taste of Amsterdam right here at Adelaide, Otis Road, Clemsy. If you haven't been to the Dutch Pantry before, which so far the last couple of callers haven't, we want to send you there with $100. They have got such an incredible setup. You may have seen the big windmill out the front. If you step inside, there's a bit of a cafe. There's also an authentic Netherlands-style product store. Bit of a mini supermarket, so you can grab some products straight from the Netherlands. If you fancy a hot lunch in Amsterdam or a cold Dutch beer by the big windmill, head to the Dutch Pantry, OG Road in Clemsy. These are just some of the calls I've received over the last 30 minutes.
1: Oh, hi. I was calling up for the Dutch Pantry.
2: Hi, I'm ringing up about the pantry.
0: The pantry? The Dutch Pantry?
2: The Dutch Pantry. Oh, hi. Just ringing up to see about winning $100
0: gift
2: card to the Pantry.
0: Oh, you guys are keen. You're keen for a $100 gift card to the Dutch Pantry. Let's open up the phone lines in 20 seconds. Get out your phone and call me. 13 20 410 next. 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

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Harry Styles, American Girls. 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Leave us your details. More chances all of next week. Now, yesterday, this one dropped ahead of Toy Story 5. Taylor Swift has already seen Toy Story. Got an advanced screening back in Feb. She went home and wrote this straight away. I knew it. I knew you. The fresh hit from Taylor Swift on Nova.

0: I don't know any other kinds of dance. I'm just trying to sound really cool, Sabrina. How did I go?
1: Good.
0: Yeah, it was all right. Okay, Sabrina, you've called me at the right time. You are hoping for $100 to spend at the Dutch Pantry. Have you been before?
1: No, but we drive past there all the time.
0: What do you think of the big windmill on OG Road in Klemzig?
1: I think it is really cool.
0: It's really cool. I'm going to give you the hot tip, Sabrina. That is really cool, but when you step inside, it's even better. So I would love for you to go check it out. You've got $100 to grab anything you like off the menu.
1: Thank you.
0: You can try some authentic Dutch pancakes. You can get a nice hot authentic Dutch lunch. There's so much there on that menu. Take the whole fam, all right?
1: Thank you.
0: Pop in this long weekend and tell them Nova sent you. More $100 vouchers on the way after one, Adelaide. 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
2: The Nick Scali half-yearly clearance is on now, with everything reduced across the entire Nick Scali range. Everything is reduced during the half-yearly clearance. On now at Nick Scali.
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7: 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Checking today's weather, partly cloudy with a top of 17 degrees. Tomorrow mostly sunny with a max of 18. Right now, 15 degrees. 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
1: Hello,
0: this is Ed Sheeran. And this is our fresh new hit, Repeat It, right here on Nova.
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fresh hit from Ed Sheeran. Teaming up with Martin Garrix, Repeat It. Kale live across Adelaide on this Saturday afternoon. Hopefully your long weekend is going well. Did you manage to get away? Bit of a trip to your peninsula or down south somewhere around the Adelaide Hills. I got back from Port Lincoln during the week. It was very wet at the start of the week though. Never been on that flight from Adelaide to Lincoln. It's a little rough and a bit of a storm. That was a bit of fun. We are giving away $100 gift cards today to the Dutch Pantry. So you can experience Amsterdam without having to even board a flight. OG Road, Klemzig. I live on the complete opposite side of Klemzig, but I still venture on that side just to go to the Dutch Pantry. It is such an amazing spot, right next to the egg shop as well. Grab yourself some fresh eggs. An amazing local South Australian family own this place, and they are just beautiful. They have hooked us up with so many gift cards. If you want to be scoring one, call now, 132410. Olivia Rodrigo, this is Drop Dead at Nova. I know.

0: Alexa on Adelaide's Nova number 9. It's Kale. Nima Dutch Music, here it is. Because today, giving you $100 gift cards to the Dutch Pantry. On 132410 from Mount Barker, it's Jessie. I've got a bit of a problem today.
1: Sure.
0: I've got one $100 voucher to the Dutch Pantry, and yet I've got a couple of people here. I've got yourself. I've also got from Woodford, it is Sandra. Hey, Sandra.
2: Hi.
0: All right, so I've got Jessie from Mount Barker and Sandra from Woodford here, but I've only got one voucher. So you need to find it out and tell me who I should give it to. Jessie, why do you want the voucher, Jessie?
2: I've never been before and I've got friends that rave about it. So I'd absolutely love the opportunity to go and try it out.
0: Okay, how about you, Sandra?
3: I love it. I go past it on the way home from work all the time and I go in and get the eggs all the time.
0: Oh, yeah, because they've got the egg shop next door as well, don't they?
3: Yes.
0: Yeah, okay. Well, I was actually just kidding. I've actually got two vouchers. You've both got a $100 voucher each, right? You're both going to the Dutch Pantry.
2: Thank you so much.
0: So, Jessie, you get to try it for the first time. Sandra, returning customer, you can both grab whatever you like, $100 each.
2: Perfect. Thank you so much.
0: I'm awful today, aren't I? That was rude, wasn't it?
2: I would have shared it.
0: Should have done the classic split or steal. Keep it on Nova for more chances for you to be scoring your very own gift card to the Dutch Pantry. Head there this long weekend and enjoy a hot, authentic Amsterdam lunch, or you can grab yourself a cold Dutch beer by the big windmill. The Dutch Pantry, OG Road in Cleansing.
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18: 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With everything reduced across the entire Nick Scali range. Everything is reduced during the half-yearly clearance. On now at Nick Scali.
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0: Ray, Escapism. It is K1Nova. Jermaine takes over next from 2 with another Nova Nation mix. He's getting you ready for Nova Nation tonight, 6 p.m. across the country. Also, we'll give you all the details on how you can be flying to New York City to go see Harry Styles live in concert with your 3 besties. This is huge. I'll catch you next Saturday from 10. Have a great weekend. A great long weekend. Bye. Let's go.
1: This is the sound of a piping hot shower. Perfect if you get caught in the other kind, the cold, rainy kind. So for instant continuous warm.
0: Across the country. Also, we'll give you all the details on how you can be flying to New York City to go see Harry Styles live in concert with your 3 besties. This is huge. I'll catch you next Saturday from 10. Have a great weekend. A great

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17: 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A little busy in Glenelg North, Tapleys Hill Road, South Thanet, Anzac Highway. Bit sticky too in the CBD North Terrace, West Thanet.

0: Kintore Avenue and at Hilton South Road, North Battersea, Donald Bradman Drive. Level crossing works at Glandor Cross Road near South Road in both directions. It's down to one lane in all directions there. Speed down to 40k per hour. And urgent council works at Netherby Fullerton Road near Hague Street. Speed also reduced to 40k. Bowel cancer is Australia's deadliest cancer for people aged 25 to 54. 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Partly cloudy today. We are heading for a top of 17 degrees and right now it is 16 degrees. 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
2: 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I knew it. I knew you. It's so good. I'm going to press play on that in the next 10 minutes, okay? Let's kick things off with Scudder in the Mix from Nova Nation right now.

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Details in a few hits time. Right now, fresh Ariana Grande, Hate That I Made You Love Me on Nova.

0: country is in love with Samba. Non-stop hits here on Over. You're on air with Jermaine. Who wants to go to the Big Apple?
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14: The Nick Scali half-yearly clearance is on now, with everything reduced across the entire Nick Scali range. Everything is reduced during the half-yearly clearance. Now at Nick Scali.
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7: 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Checking Adelaide's latest fuel prices, the average price for unleaded is 158.8 cents a litre, and some of the cheapest unleaded is 156.5 at Solo Marion, also 157.5 at Yugo St Mary's and BPX Convenience in Panorama. 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It's 17. Top up the kids' lunches at IGA with big, tasty cheese, 1 kilo blocks for just $9.95. Price at participating stores until June 9, while stocks last, excludes IGA local grocer. 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
8: Jermaine. Nothing better than listening to the best tunes on the best day of the week. Okay, hope you're having a great Saturday afternoon. I've got details on how you can win your way to New York City to see Harry Styles in the next few minutes. But let's keep the non-stop hits going. Australia is in love with Rain Me In from Sam Fender and Olivia Dean. We're going to press play on that in the next 10 minutes. Kicking things off with Scudder in the mix from Nova Nation.

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Okay, who else is loving this banger? From the one and only Teddy Swims and Nonstop Hits here on Nova. You're on air with Jermaine and details on how you can get to New York City to see Harry Styles in the next 15 minutes. Can I tell you, I've got a tune coming up from Samba and a throwback from Pink all ready to go to make your Saturday afternoon

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1: 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You're on air with Jermaine, and where are your tickets to New York City?
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1: I love going for a walk. 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I look up. 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
12: 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The crash in Marion on Marion Road northbound after Peter Street, traffic is heavy back past Norfolk Road. And Glandale level crossing works on Crossroad near South Road. It's down to one lane in all directions. Speed down to 40k per hour there. And in Salisbury, speeds are down to 40 along Kings Road near Martins Road for the Salisbury Craft Hobby and Collectibles Fair this long weekend. 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Down to 10 overnight. Tomorrow mostly sunny at a top of 18. And right now it is 17 degrees. 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

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More chances to see Harry Styles live in New York City at Madison Square Garden in the next 10 minutes. Keep an ear out for that, okay? Let's get on brand new Ariana Grande. I love this tune so much. It's Hate That I Made You Love Me for your Saturday on Nova. Fresh hits and throwbacks.

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0: 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We take you to the biggest star experiences because anyone can see Harry Styles in Australia, but how about seeing him live at one of the most iconic venues in the biggest city in the world? 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You, three mates, Harry Styles live for his Together Together tour, flight accommodation all sorted out. 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That's you, Harry Styles in the Big Apple. Go and do that while I get on more non-stop hits like this. I live my day, I just feel worth the last. Because we're going to see this girl live later this year too. A bit of Sarah Larson for your Saturday afternoon in the next 10 minutes. Stay right there, okay?
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0: And Nova was the first to play it. I knew it. I knew you from the Toy Story 5 soundtrack. It's Jermaine here.
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0: All right, Jodie and Hazy are back Tuesday morning. And yesterday, it was National Donut Day. So they're showing so much love for donuts. And of course, Hazy had to share his favorite style of donuts.
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22: 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It's

0: 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The earlier crash in Marion on Marion Road northbound after Peter Street, that has been cleared away. Traffic's looking much better. Level crossing works at the Glandore Crossroad near South Road, down to one lane in both directions. Speed down to 40k per hour there. And in Salisbury, speeds are down to 40 along Kings Road near Martins Road for the Salisbury Craft, Hobby and Collectibles Fair this long weekend. 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Down to 10 overnight. Tomorrow mostly sunny at a top of 18. And right now it is 15 degrees. 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
2: 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How's your Saturday afternoon going? We're going to keep the vibes high with more non-stop hits. I feel 2026 is the year of Cat's Eye. They just cannot be stopped winning awards left, right and centre and could be coming to Australia very soon. We love that tune, Gabriella. Let's press play on that in the next 10 minutes. And a bit of Tame Impala, Dracula, all coming right now. Scott

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0: good's this freshie from our queen, who has her own Netflix doco. That's Kylie Minogue. The song is called Light Up. Non-stop hits here on Nova. You're on air with Jermaine. Details on how to see Harry Styles in New York City in the next 15 minutes. Let's get on. This goes coming later this year. Noah Kahan, The Great Divide for your Saturday afternoon here on Nova. Let's go.
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0: All right, you're on air with Jermaine, and get this. I think this is going to be the best way to send you off into your Saturday night. How about a chance to head to New York City, the biggest city in the world, to see the biggest star in the world? Of course, I'm talking about Harry Styles. His ARIA number one record, Kiss All The Time, Disco Occasionally, is out now. And we could be sending you to Madison Square Garden to see his Together Together Tour live, with flights, accommodation, tickets, three mates. It's all yours. And a chance is up for you right now. 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Seize this moment. Make this Saturday afternoon yours. And in the meantime, I'm getting on more fresh hits and throwbacks because we love Samba. And I've got Home Wrecker on the other side of this. Stay right there.
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0: 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All right, Jodie and Hazy are back Tuesday morning, and Friday was National Donut Day, and of course Hazy had to share what his favourite donut was.
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14: 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Look out for those level crossing works in Glandore Crossroad near South Road. It's down to one lane in all directions there. Speed down to 40k per hour and it is a little busy. Also in Salisbury, speeds are down to 40 along Kings Road near Martins Road for the Salisbury Craft Hobby and Collectibles Fair this long weekend. And urgent council works in Netherby, Fullerton Road near Hague Street. Speed also down to 40k through there as well. 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Down to 10 overnight. Tomorrow mostly sunny at a top of 18. And right now it is 13 degrees. 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
13: The Nick Scali half-yearly clearance is on now, with everything reduced across the entire Nick Scali range. Everything is reduced during the half-yearly clearance. On now at Nick Scali.
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6: This is
7: Yeah, it is. Welcome along to the best night of the week. I'm Dave Kelly and I've got some absolute tunes in the mix for you. The soundtrack, whatever you're up to with your Saturday night. I've got some Bob Sinclair, Kaiser coming up for you. And let's start with the brilliant Taylor Swift. Here comes The Fate of Ophelia.

blessings. Yeah, why not? Listen, you got me, Dave, on. Hopefully soundtracking your 48 hours off from the world. Life is good. No work. Everything is sweet. On the way for you soon, I've got the Pussycat Dolls. Of course, they're back. I'm not going to play anything new. I'm obviously going to play their classic, Don't Ya, on the way in a second. First, though, the guy that I am loving at the minute, he's got so many good tunes out, and it's a great little remix of Alex Warren and

Stop in the mix, says Teddy Swims and Mr. Know-It-All. Coming up from 9 tonight, our Nova Nation residencies kick in. Mr. Ian Asher is coming up. He is going to be here with some of the biggest tunes in the mix. He's got like 400 streams on his remixes and stuff. He's a big deal.

That's the American version, which is why it's not got Zara Larsson on. Not my choice to take her off. That's just the way that remix works. Listen, it's Nova, Saturday night with me, Dave. If I got these sort of tunes, don't forget, we're not just a radio show, we're an entire radio station. Get Nova Nation on the Nova Player right now, streaming alongside mega stations like Nova Jams, Nova Throwbacks, Nova Fresh Country. It's all on that Nova Player. You check that out while I do Olivia Dean, Man I Need.

0: into one big massive party on the decks in the mix. It's Nova Nation. Hey, you know, I'm Dave Kelly. Thanks for listening. There's Harry Styles, American Girl. Now I'm taking a quick hour off. I'm off to the cantina at Nova Towers. But stay there because we have some of the world's biggest DJs stopping by with their Nova Nation residency. Coming up next, with coming up to 400 million streams of his remixes and tunes, Mr. Ian Asher is on the decks for the next hour with your Nova Nation residency.
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0: Evans in the mix on Nova Nation. This is what we do. Every single Saturday night, you got me, Dave Kelly, on the decks, beat matching the biggest tunes around to get you up for it. Night in, night out, whatever. We're slap bang in the middle of your 48 hours off from the world with another 30 minutes non-stop in the mix coming next on Nova.
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the lady of the moment. Oh, I say lady of the moment, not just because she's amazing, but she's in the news at the moment as well, isn't she? Someone has been stalking her. She had to get a restraining order out on this guy in LA. The ugly side of fame. That's Sabrina Carpenter. And when did you get hot? It's Nova Nation on your Saturday night. Adrian on Dave, beat matching. Nothing but the biggest tunes around to get you in the mood for your night out. Or night in. Samba coming soon. Some Gaga, Doechii, Runway. First, though, a great bit of old school. A club classic from Tori Amos.

0: Nation on the best night of the week. Hey, you're on Dave, beat matching the biggest tunes around. Hopefully getting you up for whatever you're doing, night in, night out, whatever. The final hour of the show is on the way. Some absolute tunes in it as well. Got some Alex Warren in there, and BB Rex's New Religion is next.
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Rover Nation. You got me, Dave, on your radio with some absolute tunes coming your way. I've got LaRue and Bulletproof. I've not had that for time. Alex Warren's coming up remixed, and we start one of my faves right at the minute. BB Rexha, Faithless, A New Religion.

0: 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Teddy Swims, the new one, that is Mr. Know It All. It's Nova Nation with me, Dave. 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

0: 2 hours. Been on the decks, been matching the tunes. My workroom is done. Sad times. I love doing this show. Back on your radio next Saturday night for more of the same. Have yourself a great weekend.
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13: The Nick Scali half-yearly clearance is on now, with everything reduced across the entire Nick Scali range. Everything is reduced during the half-yearly clearance. I'll take you there. On now at Nick Scali.

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15: 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No major issues. Look out for works today, though, in Plimpton, Marion Road near Glengold Terrace. Speeds there down to 40Ks in both directions. And in Ottaway, Kapara Road near Martin Avenue. Speeds there also down to 40Ks in both directions. Look out for speed cameras today. Bartley Terrace in Westlake Shore and Fenden Road in Salisbury. 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Fine sunny and 18 for today, then fine sunny and 19 for tomorrow after a low tonight of 11. Right now, it's 9 degrees. JB Hi-Fi's three-day crazy sale is on now with deals like 40% off an LG 65-inch TV, just $897, while stocks last at JB.
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16: Hello, happy Sunday. It's Molly with you. If you are in the car right now on the way to school sport, crazy speed. It is early. But if you get the coffee, I'll get the fresh hits and throwback sorted, okay? Deal? I'm going to play you some Taylor Swift at Peking Duck and the latest from Alex Warren. That's coming up next.

0: Taylor Swift on Nova for your Sunday morning. I want you to picture this, okay? You and three of your best girlfriends in New York City on a shopping spree. No partners holding you back. You can go in every single store. We are covering your flights, your accommodation, and hooking you up with that spending money, plus sending you along with tickets to see Harry Styles in Madison Square Garden. I'm going to let you know how you can win in the next 10 minutes here on Nova.
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0: Oh, I can't believe we're doing this. 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You know you get to bring three friends, right? 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

0: 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It's Amy Shark on Nova for your Sunday morning. You know when an artist fully converts you by one song? Like previously you just haven't really been into them, and then they release that track that makes you go, oh my God. And Olivia Rodrigo has done just that for me with Drop Dead. I'm going to play you that track next on Nova. 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

0: It's Rick and Lee on Nova for your Sunday morning. My name's Molly. I'm serving up your fresh hits and throwbacks. It feels early for a Sunday, I'm going to be honest with you. And if you are already at the gym, that is so impressive. Make sure you post on Instagram so everyone knows that you're better than them, okay? After seven, I'm going to play you some Tame Impala. But first, let's head to the Nova newsroom.
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0: JB Hi-Fi's three-day crazy sale is on now with deals like 40% off an LG 65-inch TV, just $897, while stocks last at JB. Look out for a breakdown at the moment on the north-south motorway in Croydon, just near Hawker Street there. And in Darlington, a car's lost its load on the Southern Expressway there, just near Marion Road, heading south in the left lane. Look out for works today at Ascot Park, Marion Road near Condarta Avenue, and in Parra Hills West, Bridge Road near Somerset Road. Cameras today, Frederick Road in Grange and Judd Road in Elizabeth. Stop drink driving or South Australia Police will stop you with more patrols and more driver testing. 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A message from the Government of South Australia. Sunny today and 18, then fine and sunny and 19 tomorrow for the holiday Monday. Right now, it's 9 degrees. 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
5: Good morning, I'm Eleanor Quirk. The would-be funeral of a slain gangster has been targeted by a gunman in Sydney's southwest. Family and friends of underworld figure Lorenzo Lamalu were due to gather at a venue in Punchbowl yesterday, but the service was called off at the last minute over security concerns. That move validated when shots were fired at the building. The funeral will now be held today under tight security. A community in southern Western Australia has been rocked by a deadly shark attack. The 35-year-old victim couldn't be saved after he was mauled while spearfishing off the coast of Albany. Local Archie Smith was fishing nearby at the time of the attack.
18: It's definitely very scary. Pretty shocking, yeah. Yeah, good reminder to always be careful and stuff.
5: The US and Iran have exchanged fresh missile strikes, further testing the region's shaky ceasefire. American forces targeted Iranian drone and radar sites, a move military officials say was in response to attack drones being deployed in the Strait of Hormuz. But Donald Trump's still confident a peace deal can be reached.
26: There are things they never thought they'd be doing that they're going to have to do. They've got no choice. And it takes a little while, you know. You're talking about 47 years of getting away with whatever they wanted. I mean, this should have been done long ago. This should have been done by other presidents.
5: And Princesses Beatrice and Eugenie have attended their first royal event since the arrest of their father, Andrew Mountbatten Windsor. The pair are among the guests at their cousin Peter Phillip's wedding, where William, Kate and King Charles were also in attendance.
4: Nova Sport.
5: City results in Port Adelaide came away with a win over the Eagles. The final score in Perth, 77-71. Brisbane too strong for the Gold Coast, defeating their fellow Queenslanders by 31 points. And the Dockers winning forms continued, thumping North Melbourne by 124 points. Frio coach Justin Longmuir says the return of Hayden Young made a big impact.
27: You always get concerned when a player misses more weeks than they should with a concussion. To see him come back, be as confident and play as well as he did was great.
5: And you're up to date on the latest from the newsroom.
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28: Oh, hi there. Happy Sunday. It's Molly with you, serving up your fresh hits and throwbacks. In the next 10 minutes, I want to play you, I'm calling it a moody song from Jared James. It's going to really hit you in the feels, all right? But first, it's one of the biggest songs of the summer from Tame Impala here on Nova. Love me.

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0: serving up the goods on your Sunday morning here on Nova. Want to head to New York City to see Harry Styles live?
1: Yay! Thanks so much. Yay! Fantastic! Thank you so much.
0: I'm going to let you know how you can get on that standby list in the next 15 minutes. We are covering your flights, we are covering your accommodation, and we're hooking you up with spending money too. 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

0: It's the latest from Sonny Federa and Crystal on Nova. And it's nearly 8 o'clock, so you know what that means. I need to get out of here and make way for Jace, Lauren and Clint. This morning the guys are catching up with Bruce at McAvaney, so make sure you stay tuned for that. I'll catch you next weekend. You're on Nova. Bye.
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13: 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No major dramas to start your Sunday morning. There are some urgent sewer works to look out for, though, in 74 South, Military Road near Jervois Road. Other works this morning in Mile End South, South Road near Stewart Road, and in Edinburgh North, Wamma Road near Woodcuts Road. Speeds there down to 40 k's in both directions. Look out for a couple of speed cameras just set up too in the last few minutes. One in Blair Athol on Main North Road and one in High Marsh on Manton Road. 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Sunny today in 18 and sunny in 19 for the holiday tomorrow. Right now, it's 11 degrees. 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
14: Good morning, I'm Eleanor Quirk. The funeral of a slain gangster will be held today at a new location after gunmen opened fire on its original venue. The service for Lorenzo Lamalu was called off over security concerns yesterday, just hours before the building where it was due to be held was peppered with bullets, the shooters posting the incident on social media.
15: The window cars.
16: This window right here.
15: Yeah, this window right here cars.
14: A report's being prepared for the WA coroner following a deadly shark attack off the state's south coast. The 35-year-old victim couldn't be saved after he was mauled near Albany while spearfishing. Shark expert Daryl McPhee says the activity can raise the risk of shark attacks.
17: Spearfishing can be a greater risk than some of the other water activities, simply because fish can be present.
14: Australia's relationship with New Zealand has been described as the strongest it's ever been as the two countries vow to do more to strengthen our combined economies. Talks between Anthony Albanese and his Kiwi counterpart Christopher Luxon wrapped up in Noosa with a commitment from the pair to exploit more economic opportunities.
18: At a time like this, Australia and New Zealand working together is more important than ever, and there are also more opportunities than ever.
14: And Kim Kardashian's embracing life as a Grand Prix wag, arriving in Monte Carlo with sister Chloe to cheer on boyfriend Lewis Hamilton at the Monaco GP. Nova Sport. Footy results in Port Adelaide defeated West Coast by a goal in Perth. North Melbourne thumped Freo 155-31 and Brisbane defeated fellow Queenslanders Gold Coast by 31 points. Suns coach Damien Hardwick says the side needs to get in sync.
19: The guys that we've got, they're very, very good players. We've just got to get them all playing well. That's mine and our coaching staff's job. Players don't go deliberately out there to play a really disappointing game. So it's my job or our job as coaches to figure out how we get the response we're after. We're a proud playing group and I'm proud of them. Our supporters will be proud of them, but we've got to bounce back.
14: And you're up to date on the latest from the newsroom.
11: Turn it up! This is Jase, Lauren and Glenn.
20: It's going to be a good day
11: on Nova.
21: Well, good morning. Welcome to your Sunday, everybody. And for some parts of the country...
22: It's only the middle of the weekend.
21: Only halfway through the weekend.
22: I know. Happy King's Birthday long weekend for those states who celebrate.
23: Oh. Yeah. There's lots to celebrate as well. A lot of sport happening over this long weekend, which is sensational.
21: Big freeze at the MCG tomorrow. It's going to be an emotional one.
23: Yeah. Following Neil Denhurst's passing.
21: Whack it on the TV if you're not going to the MCG, wherever you are in the country. It's a special event.
22: Yeah, we're going to catch up with Beck Danaher this morning as well.
21: It's a movement that's brought the country together.
23: It is. Also joining us on the show, an icon of sport. Bruce McAvaney, who is one of my heroes.
22: Heroes. Because, I mean, Bruce McAvaney's voice, when I hear
23: iconic.
22: It takes me back to sitting by the fire in my family living room as a kid with my mum and dad watching the footy.
21: I thought you were going to say he was there.
22: No.
21: Hey, Bruce.
22: It takes me to my childhood.
23: Lauren, you're special.
22: And watching the Sydney Olympics.
21: Yeah. Oh, yeah.
22: All that stuff. Well, he never said I was special.
21: We're going to take a trip down memory lane with Bruce McAvaney coming up this hour. But next, Rev Heads of Australia, get ready because we're talking spoilers.
22: Have you pimped your ride?
21: Jase, Lauren and Clint right across Australia. It is Weekend Breakfast with Teddy Swims on Nova. She likes

0: This is Nova. You got Jace, Lauren and Clint. Hey, Clint just wanted to check in because I had a few people ask me about it yesterday.
1: Okay.
0: We were talking post-show, what we were getting up to. You mentioned you needed to go buy some new white goods.
1: Yes.
0: And I said to you, look, I think one of us should go with you because I think you'll be upsold easy.
1: Yeah, well, I did actually go for a look. I went to Harvey Norman for bit of a squiz.
2: Yep. Oh, you did?
1: Yeah. Oh, it's a lot. Do you know when a salesperson just disappear out of nowhere? Yeah.
2: Do you know what's good? Like,
1: I just sort of just back away. Just give me some time.
2: No, I know, I said it yesterday.
1: Just let me draw breath.
2: But some of those websites, like Appliances Online, and I talk about it all the time, but they've saved my bacon a few times. You go and you put in the things and it compares. You choose the ones you want and they line like four or five up and it compares like, I was going to say health rating, not health rating, energy rating, size, cost, all the things.
1: Yeah, okay.
2: So I just compare the pair.
0: Or you can go in and chat with Jerry.
2: No, because when you go and chat with Jerry, it's overwhelming.
1: Well, as in Jerry Harvey.
0: No. Just
1: nothing to pay for 6 months.
2: No. Jerry Harvey, I don't think he's actually in there.
1: Because you know what I do? I get in there and I compare I do a price check on my phone to see if they're cheaper anywhere else.
2: You know, that's the most Clint Stanaway thing I've ever heard. But good on you. You should do that. I wouldn't even know how to do that.
1: Yeah.
0: Well, we were talking about how you get upsold.
2: And then you were going to go and buy a car yesterday too.
0: I know. We said, oh, God, what extras is it going to put on? Probably spoiler.
1: No, I said no to the spoiler.
2: What does
1: a spoiler
2: do?
1: Oh, it makes it more aerodynamic.
2: What do you mean? You're not racing it down the
0: Monash. Do you need your washer and dryer on top of each other?
2: What do you need a spoiler for in Melbourne? Seriously, though. I'd love to talk to someone with a spoiler.
1: A spoiler on my washer dryer.
0: No.
2: If it makes the washing go faster and the drying go faster, I'll
0: then whack a spoiler on it.
2: No, we'll talk about spoilers on cars. 13, 24, 10. Have you got a sick spoiler?
1: And what does it do?
2: Because sometimes they're small and sometimes they're quite high.
1: Oh, yeah.
2: What does a spoiler do?
1: WRX would have a spoiler, you know.
2: Rexy, they call them, the Subaru Rexy.
0: Those kids the other day we met at Peter Mac. One of the boys is into doing up cars. Did he show you the before and after photos?
1: Yeah.
2: Like, that was like
0: he just wanted to buy like this like Mazda, and then he showed us what he was going to put.
1: It was a Nissan.
0: Full body
1: like
0: kit.
1: A Skyline.
0: Oh, gee, listen to you.
2: What's a Skyline?
0: Full body kit on it. Looked like a bloody race car.
2: 13, 24, 10. What extras do you have on your car? In particular, do you have a spoiler?
1: Yeah, tell us about your sick car.
0: Are you one of these people?
2: Have you pimped your ride?
0: Have you filled yours with lights? You know how some people do party lights inside?
1: Do they?
2: When people say they've got mag wheels, is it the actual tyre part
1: rim,
2: or is it the hubcap bit?
0: No. Oh,
1: God. It's the rim. You know the...
0: So there's no hubcap on a mag wheel.
1: It's just like graphite.
2: Is it the tyre?
0: No, it's not the tyre. It's so the middle bit where normally a hubcap is.
2: Yeah.
0: Right?
2: That's a mag wheel.
0: A hubcap would be on a standard wheel. You take it off, there's the, you know, ugly looking wheel. That's replaced by like a solid.
1: Yeah.
2: And what about the tyre? You don't have a tyre.
0: No, you still
1: You've got the tyre. You're not driving around on your rims. Imagine the sparks.
2: I don't really understand car.
0: You like the new Max?
1: Yeah, I got these at Bow Repairs.
2: You don't just.
0: Sick. I sold my tyres and used the money to get mag.
2: So you don't buy a car with mag wheels?
0: Yeah, you can.
2: You have to add it on.
1: Well, they're usually an optional extra, yeah.
0: You got fancy cars, you'd have mags.
1: Yeah.
2: Do I have mag wheels?
0: I think you got mags.
2: Yeah. Shut up. I do not.
0: Yeah, you do. You got mag wheels.
2: On the Defender.
0: And the Tesla.
1: Yeah, you'd have alloys.
2: Oh, no, the Tesla's hubcaps, they're cooked because I like touch parking.
1: Yeah.
0: No, it's not hubcaps, that's your wheel.
2: Oh, what's a hubcap then?
0: Oh, my God.
1: That's just the bit that sticks onto the wheel.
0: Yeah, if you don't have a mag.
1: Yeah.
2: 13, 24, 10, what extras do you have? And if you can explain to me what a mag wheel is, I'm also interested.
1: Mm-hmm.
0: There you go, you got mags done.
2: I really want to talk to someone with a spoiler.
0: No tyres, but mags.
1: Imagine Lauren driving down, sparks flying. She's like, you like my wheels?
2: What do you mean?
1: Pimp a ride.
2: If I didn't have tyres.
0: Yeah.
1: Just the wheels. So the tyre goes on the wheel.
2: And then you buy the tyre.

0: This is Jace, Lauren and Clint on Nova.
1: Let's get the party started. See you at the bar, you was hardly talking. That's when I knew that your heart was scarring. Friends to lovers need a part to star in. Like, wait, babe, let me

0: 5, 9, brown ass.
1: Good morning, right across Australia. This is Weekend Breakfast on Nova. You got Jace, Lauren and Clint.
2: They're talking sick cars.
3: We are.
1: Sick cars.
3: We're talking about spoilers, and I'd love to know if anyone has put a spoiler on their car as an add-on and what it actually does.
2: Yeah, like it.
3: Because some of them are small and some of them are big.
1: Guys,
3: some of them come
1: set,
3: with a car.
1: Let me set the scene. Remember what? Pimp My Ride?
2: Oh,
3: I loved Pimp My Ride.
1: Yes.
2: Yeah, absolutely.
4: So you want to be a player, but your wheels ain't flying. You got to hit us up.
5: Like, is it a...
4: To get a pimped up ride.
5: A big exhaust.
1: I remember it'd be
3: it was
1: like...
3: It on MTV, wasn't it?
1: Yeah. It'd be like, all right, today we've got a combi van. We're going to put a hot tub in the back of it.
3: Yeah, they did amazing things. And there were those...
1: What
3: there was a
1: name?
3: Couple of those
1: Host.
3: Shops that they'd take the cars yes. to and they'd do all kinds of things.
1: West Coast Customs.
3: Yeah.
1: That was it.
3: That's it. So on 13-24-10, we want to know, have you pimped your ride? What extras have you got on your car? Do you have a spoiler?
2: Okay, let's hit the phones. 13-24-10, Riley, open the batting. Is your car a sick car?
6: Yes, it is. I believe so.
3: Tell me, Riley, what have you got that makes it so sick?
1: Sick?
6: I've got it slammed onto the ground.
3: What does
6: so
3: that
6: very
3: mean?
6: Low.
3: Oh, it's
6: low
3: been lowered.
6: Very low. Lowered.
3: Now, how does that work when you go over speed humps? Do you scrape it?
6: You've got to go on a bit of an angle a bit. It scrapes a bit, but other than that, it's all good.
3: Underground car parks, does it scrape when you go down?
6: Yeah, I try to avoid that.
3: Yeah.
6: Street parking.
3: Yep.
6: I got 20-inch deep dish chrome rims on it as well.
2: Deep dish.
6: Just to make it look nice.
3: Is that
6: so
3: like
6: they're very
3: a mag
6: wide.
2: Sounds like a dessert, doesn't it?
1: Yep.
6: And then Lauren will love this. I've got two spoilers on the car.
3: Okay.
1: Two?
3: Talk to me.
1: What?
6: I got two.
3: Where did the spoilers sit on the car? On
6: so
3: the boot?
6: I've got one on the boot.
3: Yeah.
6: And then I've got one on the rear window at the top. It's like a little lip
3: like on
6: one.
3: The
6: it's
3: roof.
6: Not a it's not a Yeah, like
2: oh,
6: on the roof. It's not a big one, but it's like a little lip above the window.
3: Riley, what does the spoiler do? And does it flap? Does it move? Or
6: the
3: is
6: spoiler,
3: it permanent
6: nah,
3: fixture?
6: It doesn't flap. It's just a fixture. It makes the car more aerodynamic, so it reduces the drag on it.
3: Riley, does that affect you when you're, like, driving down Punt Road, or is it a freeway job, or when does that really come into full force?
6: That really only comes into full force at very high speeds.
2: Oh,
6: I don't think I've done
2: never do
6: that yet.
2: No.
3: Right. So you haven't fully utilised it.
1: Never,
3: you need to take it to Sandown. Is that the racetrack?
2: So what does it do? It affects the drag.
3: I don't know what that means.
2: I thought they wanted more drag, no?
3: Not Riley. He's got two spoilers.
2: Okay.
1: Let's go to Mick
3: That's
1: in Ringwood.
3: That's a sick car. I wonder what colour it is. I bet it's burnt
2: can
3: orange.
2: Can you ask him?
1: Okay.
3: Sorry, Riley.
2: I reckon it's purple.
3: I need to know the paint job.
1: I'm back in purple.
2: What colour's your car,
3: nah, it's
2: Riley?
3: It's white.
6: It's blue, but a bit of black in it. So at night it looks black, but during the day it's blue.
2: Oh, sick.
3: What sort of car is it, Riley?
1: It's like hypercolour.
6: It's a Ford Falcon.
3: Sick, man.
1: Yeah. Oh. Actually, the neighbours, their teenage boy's doing up a Skyline.
2: Yeah.
1: And he can't get in the driveway because it's so low. So they park it on the street, but he parks it right in front of my Raptor and then gets his parents to park it in so no one can steal it at night.
2: Do you ever rev your engine, like, up against him? Just sit in the driveway? No? Okay. What a touching
3: moment.
2: There's
3: a lot to know about cars, isn't there?
1: Yeah, before we wrap up, we've got an example of mag wheels compared to, like, normal tyres. So... That's your mag wheels because I know you were confused earlier.
3: Yeah.
1: So you got your steel, like, mag.
3: So it's the hubcap bit. The tyres don't change.
1: No, the tyres don't change. Oh. Oh, like the profile of the tyre might change.
3: Oh, the profile.
2: Yeah, they can be, yeah.
1: Yeah.
3: Wow, there's lots to know about cars.
1: Every day's a school day.
3: I like the pink one up there.
2: Yeah.
1: Oh, you should get the pink rims on the Tessie.
2: Yep.
1: On the Tesla.
3: Imagine. That would just about do Paul. That would just about send him to an early grave if I came home with new rims on the Tesla.
2: And some flames up the side.
1: And some fluffy dice hanging from the rear view.
3: Sick.
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9: 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Speeds there down to 40Ks in both directions. And in Gilman, Eastern Parade near Matson Court. And a couple of speed cameras just set up then in Queenstown on Old Port Road and in Wingfield on the Port River Expressway. Catch all the soccer action on Paramount Plus when the CONMEBOL Matildas take on Mexico this Tuesday from 6 p.m. Live and exclusive only on Paramount Plus. Find sunny and 18 today, then sunny and 19 tomorrow for your public holiday Monday. Right now, it's 12 degrees. JB Hi-Fi's three-day crazy sale is on now with deals like 40% off an LG 65-inch TV, just $897, while stocks last at JB.
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20: 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Did you know?

It's Mr. 305 checking in for the remix. You know they had that 75 Street Brazil. Well, this year's gonna be called Calle Ocho. Que hola, Gata. Que hola, Omega. And this is how we gonna do it. Dale.

0: This is Nova. You've got Jace, Lauren and Clint for your Sunday morning.
1: Jace, it's a big time of the year because there's so many major sporting events going on. Of course, we've got the FIFA World Cup, which is on...
2: When does that start?
1: It ended next week, actually, wow. Which has crept up on us. The Socceroos back in action.
2: Canada,
1: yeah.
2: America, and Mexico, right?
1: And also, we've got the Commonwealth Games, and one of the voices you'll hear during the Commonwealth Games is the great, the legendary Bruce McAvaney.
3: Our next guest is probably the most legendary Australian sport broadcaster of all time.
4: Yaron. Still Yaron. Cheeky little bounce. Oh, well done. Runs towards goal. It's a chance. It's as good as you'll ever see.
3: For the last 5 decades, he's been calling the footy, the cricket, the Melbourne Cup, the Olympics, the Australian Open. Any sport that's worth a thought. Please welcome to the show, Bruce McAvaney.
0: Hey, Bruce.
5: Hello.
0: G'day, Bruce.
6: Geez, that's a very good build-up. Thank you. Send me the copy.
1: You deserve it, Bruce McAvaney. You are one of my heroes, and it's great to have you on the show. Where do we find you at the moment? Are you just relaxing on the property, preparing for the Commonwealth Games?
6: Yeah, Devat, I'm in Adelaide. Gather around. But no, I am. That's my main focus at the moment. So there's a few other bits and pieces of juggle around, but it's front and centre at the moment.
2: Bruce McAvaney, I mean, you've done it all. We heard you calling the footy, the Melbourne Cup, like we mentioned there, the Olympics, now the Commonwealth Games. Is there a favourite sport you have to be involved in and to commentate?
1: Favourite child.
2: Do you have a favourite?
6: Yeah, that's a tough one. Look, I think the three for me are Aussie rules footy, athletics and horse racing. So they're probably the three, and they're the ones that I've probably spent the most time on.
2: Who's the best athlete out of those? A football player, a horse, or a runner?
6: Well, Winx would be hard to beat, I reckon. But so would Usain Bolt, and so would Buddy Franklin. So there you go. It's a good question. I mean, who are the greatest athletes in the world? Which sport provides those? But they're all different, and they're all bred in their own right. But look, they're probably the three sports, I think.
0: So we've only got 50 days until Glasgow 2026 Commonwealth Games. We were chatting off the air before. Is our boy Gout having a run?
6: Look, he's actually going, not going. He's decided. So Gout made a big decision. He's 18 years of age. The World Junior Championships are on a week after the Commonwealth Games in America, and he's desperate to win the World Under 20, which would be a big, big thing against the Americans and the whole world. So he's decided to bypass the Commonwealth Games and go to Oregon. Channel 7 are actually covering that event as well. So his race will come in at a good time on the weekend. But the Australian athletics team and obviously more broadly swimming, netball, cycling, etc., very, very strong. But we've got some great sprinters at the moment, not just Gout. People like Lockie Kennedy and Troy Lewis and Rowan
2: Kennedy.
6: Browning, etc.
1: Bruce, I hate to go all Bruce on you, but is Gout just special?
6: He's absolutely just special. He is, and none of us know really how it will finish. I mean, does he win an Olympic gold medal in Brisbane, and what can he do, you know, at the Commonwealth Games in 4 years' time, or the World Juniors this year? So none of us really know. All we know is we've never had anyone in Australia quite like him. We haven't as a sprinter, and he's a great young fella. He's got his feet on the ground. He's a really comes from a beautiful family, and he's just engaging, and we're all part of the journey with him, and we're supporting him. So now he's giving us a real focus.
1: Now, Bruce, can I just quickly say thank you, because I've met you a few times before in broadcasting in my previous life at Channel 9, but you've always been an absolute delight and very encouraging to young broadcasters as well. So you're just an absolute delight, mate. So thank you so much.
6: That's a beautiful thing to say. It really is a beautiful thing to say. I know when I started, the help that I got from people that were more experienced, and we're part of the big team together, whether we work for Channel 7, Channel 9, Channel 10, or the ABC or SBS, we're doing a similar job. That's... And you know what? All of us go there with our doubts, our insecurities, but our joy for sport, and we do our best. And we've got family and friends that support us.
0: They don't make them like Bruce, guys.
2: No, Clint's not that nice.
0: No, God no, Bruce. He's like the anti-hero.
2: Now, when you're not commentating, Is there a sport you love to watch? And is it hard to sit on the couch and not come out with some commentary?
1: Oh, yeah.
0: Oh, yeah, the family would love that.
6: There's lots of sports I like to watch when I'm not commentating, but it is tricky not to want to call at the same time. So, yeah, I drive my wife mad. She said, oh, would you shut up? she doesn't talk to me like that. I do watch lots of sports that I don't commentate. But there's always the commentator in you. You just can't talk.
0: Yeah.
2: I bet.
0: Well, mate,
2: imagine having him as your dad, having Bruce as your dad on the sidelines at school sport.
1: At Little
2: the
1: Athletics.
2: Kids, the kids would have been like, Dad.
6: Both my children did tell me to shut my mouth a couple of times. So there you go.
2: What an icon.
0: Bruce McAvaney, you are an icon, sir. Thank you for your time.
1: He's a beautiful man. Thank you, Bruce.
6: All the best. Bye.
0: See you later, mate.
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22: 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We're accident breakdown free at the moment. Look out for some urgent sewer works, though, in Semaphore South, Military Road near Jervois Road. Other works today in Plimpton, Marion Road near Glengyle Terrace. Speeds there down to 40Ks in both directions. And in Gilman, Eastern Parade near Matson Court. And a couple of speed cameras just set up then in Queenstown on Old Port Road. And in Wingfield on the Port River Expressway. Catch all the soccer action on Paramount Plus when the CommBank Matildas take on Mexico this Tuesday from 6 p.m. Live and exclusive only on Paramount Plus. Find sunny and 18 today, then sunny and 19 tomorrow for your public holiday Monday. Right now, it's 12 degrees. JB Hi-Fi's three-day crazy sale is on now with deals like 40% off an LG 65-inch TV, just $897, while stocks last at JB.
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23: Good morning, I'm Eleanor Quirk. The funeral for an underworld figure who was killed in Vietnam last month will be held under tight security today after gunmen targeted the venue where it was originally planned. The service for Lorenzo Lamalu was called off at the last minute yesterday. Just hours later, the venue where it was due to be held was peppered with bullets, the gunmen posting and boasting about the shooting on social media. The country's horror spate of deadly shark attacks has continued after a spear fisherman was killed off the coast of WA. The 35-year-old couldn't be saved after he was mauled in waters near Albany. Local fisherman Norman Armstrong says the attacks rocked the community.
24: Certainly devastating for the family and friends, and certainly wouldn't like that to happen to anyone. Yeah, it's not a good thing to happen. So I feel sorry for them and my respect to them.
23: New Zealand's Prime Minister has distanced himself from our government's controversial changes to capital gains tax. The roundtable between Christopher Luxon and Anthony Albanese yesterday has been described as positive and productive, but the Kiwi PM ruled out following Australia's changes to his tax system.
25: To obviously make your decisions, as it's a debate domestically in New Zealand, we don't think that's appropriate for New Zealand, and we feel pretty strongly about it. We've got a recovery underway, and we just think a CGT being introduced to New Zealand now would be a wrecking ball for our economy.
23: Passengers holding COVID-era travel credits with Virgin Australia have just 3 weeks to use them. The airline says travellers must book and fly by the June 30 deadline. And Friends stars Jennifer Aniston and Lisa Kudrow are revisiting the idea to host a podcast about their hit sitcom.
26: Remember we were going to do a rewatch podcast thing?
27: Remember we were going to do
26: not
27: that.
26: Not a podcast, but a thing.
27: Where it was like going through the episodes. Yeah. That was a great idea. What happened to that idea?
26: I don't know. Yeah, that would be a great show where just like crying, laughing.
27: That's
26: like
27: bugs so entertaining for people.
26: I know.
27: Just watching ourselves.
21: Nova Sport.
23: North Melbourne coach Alistair Clarkson's described his side's performance against the Dockers as dreadful. The Roos went down to Freo by a massive 124 points.
28: Fremantle were good and we were dreadful. We were just nowhere in that space today. Yeah, they're top of the ladder for a reason, and you just can't afford to not be really, really competitive in that space. We were dreadful in that space today.
23: In other results, a win for the Lions over the Gold Coast, 106-75, and Port Adelaide left Perth with a one-goal win over the Eagles. And you're up to date on the latest from the newsroom.
12: Jace, Lauren and Clint.
29: Jace, Lauren and Clint
12: on Nova.
0: Thanks for joining us for your Sunday morning, everybody. One of the biggest events on the sporting calendar takes place tomorrow at the mighty MCG in Melbourne.
1: Yeah, it's a big weekend for obviously Australia, but also for the Danaher family. And Beck Danaher is going to join us a little later just to tell us about the enormity of it following her dad's passing.
0: So before we get to the big freeze, here's a question for you, Lauren.
2: Yes, Jason.
0: You'd be a...
2: Sorry, do you want to try that again?
0: You'd be someone that can stick to a budget.
2: Look, I would say...
1: I'm staying silent.
2: ...that budgeting is not one of my strengths.
0: And no. I would agree.
1: Yeah, we'd agree.
2: Yeah, well, I just, I'm not, you know, we can't be good at
1: that's
2: everything.
1: That's fine, though.
0: No.
1: Throw money at a problem. Perfect.
0: You are
2: or
0: very good.
2: Or sometimes look at a budget and go, I'm really going to challenge that.
0: Mm. You are very good at spending,
2: I think I
0: though.
2: Can live above my
0: now
2: means.
0: Now, that's a strength. we're talking how you're blowing the budget next, right after Justin Bieber. This is Speed Demon. Across Australia, you're on the air with Jace, Lauren and

0: Good morning. This is Nova. It is weekend breakfast. You've got Jace, Lauren, and Clint.
1: Have you done many home renos, Jason?
0: No. I pulled a cabinet out here and there, but like no, you know, big structural stuff.
2: Do you envisage any issues? Does anything need doing?
0: Eventually, I would love to like redo the kitchen.
2: Are you going to extend the?
0: Not extend.
2: Mansion.
0: No. Just redo it, like put make it modernize it a little bit.
1: Because like sometimes when you start doing things at your house, it can just escalate. Did you hear that story about the woman? I think like she had a leak in a somewhere under the house.
2: Yes.
1: And got a plumber around, and they said, "Yeah, look, we can fix it. We'll do some investigation. We'll work it out." And she had to pay $1,800. She was like, "Yeah, that's fine." And then they fixed it. And then the bill came in and it was $20,000.
0: Well, that's ridiculous. You can't be doing that.
2: Quotes are quite no.
1: Well, I don't think they quoted. I think that was just the initial fee to get them there. Well, not really. It was more just to get the ball rolling.
2: Mm.
1: She's blowing up because now she's got $18,000 to pay.
0: What's the rule with a quote?
2: It's a quote. It's a quote. You know, that's what
0: you're
2: paying.
0: No, but sometimes there's like.
1: Well, I don't think she got a quote. I think
2: there's leeway.
1: The problem.
0: Yeah, I'm pretty sure there is.
1: She paid $1,800 for them to conduct a search and investigation, and then the bill came in at $20,000.
0: Well, to fix it. And you know what? Everyone always says to me, when you start doing a reno, it's like you've got a budget of 10 grand, you start doing something, and then you're like, well, for an extra five, I mean, we could do the blinds as well. Let's spend the money on the blinds.
2: An extra five, yeah. Also, it goes the other way if you pay cash.
0: Yeah, yeah. Tradies love a cash job.
1: I know, but do tradies sometimes stingy when you don't know what, like, we've got an issue with our roof.
2: What's happened?
0: Not
2: more
0: one.
2: Rats.
1: I don't know. No, it's
0: you got the rats,
1: rats
0: back.
1: No,
0: they've left my place. They've gone back to yours.
1: Rats was the old house.
0: Oh, right.
1: You know, we actually moved house instead of getting rid of the
0: rats. The rats won that round, didn't they?
1: I just said, you know what? Have it. You win this round, Splinter. I'm moving. We've had three different quotes, and the difference in quotes is like
0: I don't get
1: like $50,000, $60,000.
0: That's ridiculous.
1: And I'm like, it
0: for
1: is.
0: A roof.
1: Do you know what, Jace? You're right. It is ridiculous.
0: I was on your side.
1: I know, but then you said
0: your side.
1: And then you said ridiculous.
2: You know what? Ridiculous.
1: I hope, and you lost me.
0: I hope they sting you for an extra.
2: They're out.
1: No, but I'm like, well, hang on. I can't actually get on
2: What's
1: the roof
2: wrong with
1: and
2: the woof?
1: Check it. The woof. It's from the wats. No, there's no wats. There's a week.
0: I swear to God.
1: I don't know because I'm not going to get up there and actually see it. So how do I know? Like, is the cheap one going to do it? Worse job than the expensive one, and his expensive one just ripped me off. So do you go for the middle quote? What do you do?
0: My old
2: middle
0: man
2: quote's
0: would
2: good.
0: Yeah, my old man would always go down to the mechanics with my sister's cars. He'd be like, oh, I don't want you going down there, and then they realise you don't know anything and they're going to take you for a ride.
1: Oh. Yeah, I agree. Because people do get taken for a ride, and then all of a sudden you tell someone how much you paid and they're like, wait, what? What's wrong with you?
0: So you're
1: That's ridiculous.
0: They should stick to their budget, their quote. You'd stick to a budget, wouldn't you?
1: Me?
0: Yeah.
1: What's a budget?
0: Oh, Jesus Christ.
1: I'm not good at sticking to budgets. And when we were renovating, I was like, well, we had a budget. We did set a budget. And then we were like, well, we've come this far. So
0: hang on,
1: sorry,
0: we?
1: Well, yeah, I demanded and he paid.
2: Yeah.
1: So we.
0: What a lucky
1: teamwork.
0: Guy.
2: Yeah.
1: But I was like, well, we've
2: He's
1: come this far.
2: He's ridiculously lucky.
1: Isn't he ridiculously lucky? We've come this far. It would be ridiculous not to put the steel windows in the back.
0: Yeah, I mean, that's just an add-on.
1: That would have been ridiculous if we didn't do that.
0: To be fair, the house wouldn't look that great without the steel windows at the back.
1: Yeah.
0: You need those.
1: Yeah.
2: Surely people
1: would
2: be.
1: The quote, get a little blown out.
0: Yeah. Steel windows cost what?
1: Do you know steel windows? Steel is not cheap.
0: No, it isn't, is
1: no,
0: it?
1: No, not at the moment.
0: 13,
1: not ever.
0: 13-24-10 is our number.
1: Clint, hang on. Clint is doing the garden oasis.
0: Oh, yes.
1: Now,
0: oh,
1: what,
0: I forgot. That's
1: what
0: right.
1: percentage of buffer do you have in
2: well,
1: your garden renovation for?
2: In the budget.
1: Well, what are you allowing like it to, because it'll blow out inevitably.
2: You think? There's decking involved. That's that's spinny.
1: And once they start digging, they'll go, hit rock now.
0: Also,
1: so we've got to bring
0: in
1: an excavator or something.
0: Lauren, he's putting in the pond. I mean, the minute you involve water.
1: Oh, and plumbing.
2: But
1: the
2: also,
1: pond.
2: There's no access, so they're going to have to crane it all in.
1: Yeah, see, so it's getting more and more expensive. Mm. So have you got like a 10% buffer or just an open-ended?
2: I don't have a buffer at all. No, I'm just hoping and praying that it falls within the range they've given me. They've given me a $5,000 range.
1: Oh, so what, $5,000 on top, like room to move, or the total $5,000?
2: The quote is between this number and that number,
1: with
2: and
1: the
2: there's $5,000 buffer, yeah.
1: Oh, that won't work. You know that. You'll go way over.
0: He doesn't seem that concerned. I have a feeling we're going to see a lot of Instagram posts for a gardening company.
2: Either
0: in a few
2: that
0: months.
2: Or I'll be flogging it on the radio. A pond on Facebook
1: Marketplace. Wait till you hear him doing ads for the gardening company.
0: Hey, it's Clint here. Do you know I've got a green thumb?
2: You want a pond with fish?
1: You'll be leasing out your barbecue for wedding photos and stuff. Your backyard. People will be there doing their wedding photos by the pond like they're at the Botanic Gardens, but they'll just be in Clint's backyard.
0: Megan, you had a celebrity at your wedding? Yeah, we've got our photos at Clint Stanaway's backyard.
1: By the pond.
2: And the shed.
1: The water feature.

0: gang. Thanks for joining us for your Sunday. This is Weekend Breakfast. You've got Jase, Lauren and Clint on Nova. Guys, you both had early nights last night.
1: I did.
0: Both in bed by, what, 8:15?
1: I had an absolutely shocking sleep, but I did go to bed early with the right intentions.
0: 8:38 last night.
1: Yep.
2: You were in bed?
1: That was lights up.
0: All the kids are down. I'm just cleaning the kitchen. And then I hear this.
2: Hang on.
1: Is that a leaf blower or a chainsaw?
2: Whatever it is, it's illegal. It's 8:36.
1: What do you mean it's illegal?
2: Well, it's nighttime. People
1: are sleeping. Is it a leaf blower or a chainsaw?
0: It sounded like a mulcher and a lawnmower. I went to the backyard to film it.
2: Is it a whippersnapper?
0: One of the neighbours was doing their landscaping at 8:38 last night.
1: No.
2: What?
0: I was like, are you kidding me?
2: No, you can't be doing that.
0: No.
1: No.
2: Did you get eyes on it?
0: No, I couldn't see which house it was. I was at the back and I was
1: come on,
0: those trees.
1: Get up a ladder. Do some proper journalism.
2: Yeah, you needed to get video of that and send it to Ali Langdon.
1: So it wasn't directly next door.
0: The grass was cold on my feet.
1: But how big is your property to have so many neighbours?
0: Oh, sprawling. Shut up. Sprawling.
1: I've only got
0: property.
1: One neighbour. Hey. And then I've got a street and then I've got a no.
0: You're on my side this time.
1: But hang on.
0: That's wrong. 8:38 at night, you can't be mowing lawns.
1: Hang on, so it wasn't your direct next door neighbour?
0: Well, I looked over the fence, I couldn't see anything, so it must be the house next
1: the
0: to
1: back.
0: Them.
1: But, nah. That's not on.
0: Now, that's like just recording on my phone.
1: Oh, did you actually record that?
0: That's me recording it in the backyard.
2: Have you spoken to any other neighbours? Were they upset?
0: No, I didn't go door knocking.
1: Do you have a street WhatsApp like I do? Because, mine would have been pinging off.
0: Oh, yeah, we're not as tight.
2: Oh, really?
1: Jason doesn't like
0: No. Excuse me, I do. We used to have great neighbours. We had Andrew the footy nuffy. We had Swing and Sharon.
2: Yeah, I think that's because you don't invite them in for a swim.
0: No, I just haven't built that.
1: I thought you were going to say invite them in for a swing.
2: That too. After the swim.
0: Starts with a swim.
2: Right.
1: The group chat would have been popping off. You need a street WhatsApp.
2: You need to get the bottom of this.
1: When my girlfriend in the street had a hen's party and had tiki lamps burning and we thought that there was a gas leak and someone called the fire brigade.
0: Jesus Christ.
1: Thank God for the group chat. She said, actually, we've just got tiki lamps going. And then the firemen went into the hen's party and pretended that was strippers. It all happens in our street chat. Yeah.
0: Right, yeah. Because I'm very conscious of I won't let the kids in the pool before 7 o'clock on the weekend.
2: Well, because they make too much noise.
0: Yeah, just, like
2: on the weekend they can stay in there all night.
0: Nah,
1: after what time?
0: Like 7 a.m. if they want to go for a morning swim, like on the weekends, if they're up.
1: Oh,
0: early.
1: Yeah, God, no.
0: No, exactly.
1: Push up. I thought you said 7 p.m. 7 p.m. in summer's fine.
0: No, that's
1: 7 a.m. on a Sunday.
0: Yeah,
1: no.
0: Exactly. Like,
1: inside activities.
0: But then when you've got someone, Debbie out there with a whippersnapper.
2: You must go door to door today.
0: You reckon I go door to door?
2: Make inquiries. Because that's not on.
1: Does anyone live in Jace's neighbourhood who also heard the noise?
2: Yeah.
0: Bentley East, 13:24:10.
1: Oh, you reckon it could be heard right across Bentley East?
0: From the outskirts, you probably hear it across the Nepean.
2: Mm-hmm.
0: Oh, there was
1: that's
0: a hard night.
1: Like, but unless there was like a fallen tree because of the storms.
0: No,
2: that's
0: SES
2: a good
0: inside.
2: Point. It could have been the SES.
1: They can do whatever they want whenever they want. Oh, don't be an SES.
2: You've just slandered the SES now.
0: I don't think it was the SES.
2: They worked right through the night protecting our neighbourhoods, and now you've
1: both. Give them a break. They're trying to help people.
2: You're so mean.
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